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1: Welcome to Hard Drive. I'm Lou Brutus. October is now here, and with it comes Halloween season. So get your decorations up, because they've already had the Christmas things hanging for the last 2 months. Anyway, this week on the world-famous Hard Drive, my guests will include Five Finger Death Punch, From Ashes to New, Fozzy, Catch Your Breath, and Ninth Key. We'll also get you plugged in with Dirty Honey and announce the brand new Screamer of the Week. We'll begin the musical proceedings, the Hard Drive double dose of the band who earlier this week received an MTV Video Vanguard Award. Foo Fighters, their latest Window on the world-famous Hard Drive. Welcome aboard.

0: Hard Drive, Double Dose of one of the many bands I am checking out this weekend at Tom Morello's Power to the People Festival outside of Washington, D.C. Foo Fighters, My Hero, and their latest Window. I'm Lou Brutus. Time now to get you plugged in with the new one from Dirty Honey. Frontman Mark LaBelle joins me now. Tell me about Lights Out.
1: We did a whole different version of that song, and we kind of reverted back to the original arrangement and style of, you know, the original demo. And it just took some lyric and melody changes to really make it what we all wanted it to be. But that took literally years to find the right match for that song. So, I mean, we could have lived with the second version of the song that didn't wind up making the cut, or, you know, we could have taken a little more time like we did and come up with something that everybody likes way more. So it's kind of nice. I typically am a person that has regrets after leaving the studio, so I would love to sit with everything for a month and then be like, this one thing is still bugging me, let's go back and make it right.

0: hard drive music from an artist hitting my friends in both Reno, Nevada and San Francisco, California this weekend. Bill Murray always lets you down. Got you plugged in with the new Dirty Honey before that. Lights out. I'm Lou Brutus. Papa Roach and Electric Callboy are on deck. Then we are going to get travel tips from my close personal friend, Zoltan Bathory of Five Finger Death Punch. Until then, hit the Hard Drive Radio socials. Tons of rock star interviews, including recent chats with Motionless in White, Black Veil Brides, and Beartooth. You can also check out my images from this weekend's Power to the People Festival.
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Any kind of desk anywhere, I am giving them the hey kind of thing, even if I had a crappy day, right? Because then let's not escalate that. I know it's, after this, I mean, I go and hug a tree, you know what I mean? So I know, like, it sounds like a tree huggers, advice for traveling, but no, it's actually makes a huge difference. So I can really say that I don't really, it's really rare that I have problems traveling.

0: There's a band joining me as guest next week on the show, Let Down, Do It for the Love. I'm Lou Brutus. This week's three-song seg is on deck. It's going to feature Moon Fever, Theory of a Dead Man, and the band I'll be catching Halloween night in Philadelphia, Motionless in White. Right after that, Josh from Catch Your Breath will join me to talk about albums. All that and more as Hard Drive continues in a moment.
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1: Hard Drive, three songs seg for this week: Moon Fever, Motionless in White, rapping with Theory of a Dead Man, who just played the Aftershock Festival, Sacramento, California. They'll be doing the Northern Chaos Tour of Canada in March. I'm Lou Brutus. My next guest is Josh from Catch Your Breath. Tell me about your incredible debut album, Shame on Me.
2: Really, when we made the Dark music video is when we decided that Emily would be kind of like a cool theme to run with. So our good friend Emily decided to join up with us and do the artwork. Aaron Marsh, I'm sure you know, he made all of the artwork for us. He did the photo shoots, and he's a legend. So we pretty much kind of gave it over to him, and he went the exact right direction that that we wanted to go. Just a few tweaks here and there, and everything was perfect.
1: As a band grows up, I think many times you need to learn how to, like, let go. You know, you've got to let other people do the work for you instead of doing everything yourselves. Is that comfortable for you at this point, or do you still get, like, ugh? Do you ever have any trepidation or worries or nagging things about other people doing all the other stuff?
2: No, not really. Most of the time we do everything as a team. There are a few things that certain guys are just really good at, and we're just like, yeah, go ahead. When it comes to, like, songwriting or, like, the art or anything like that, it's pretty collaborative.

0: 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I'm Lou Brutus. 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We are also going to have music news in dirt on Slipknot, Anthrax, and Korn. Plus, we will announce the brand new Screamer of the Week. 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

hard drive underway this week with a band I'll soon be seeing on the road with Skillet, Autumn Kings. I'm Lou Brutus. We now check in at the topsy-turvy world of rock and roll gossip and news that we call dirt. Slipknot are going big in 2027, announcing their first ever stadium tour, the sickest stadium tour. It will begin July 3rd at London's Wembley Stadium before traveling to North America. Shows will include New York, Chicago, Boston, and Northern California. Bring Me the Horizon will support every North American date with a rotating lineup including Lamb of God, Motionless in White, Lorna Shore, Acid Bath, and more. Slipknot are promising brand new staging and a career-spanning set list. Tickets are on sale now. Anthrax needed a drummer in a hurry this week. Longtime drummer Charlie Benante was unable to play the band's gig with Iron Maiden and Megadeth at the Alamo Dome in San Antone for undisclosed reasons, so former Fear Factory drummer Mike Heller got the call at 2 in the afternoon, shortly before showtime. Heller says he didn't know any Anthrax songs on drums, but quickly charted the material, spent less than an hour with the group, then walked on stage in front of tens of thousands of people. Heller helping Anthrax get through a 5-song set that included Caught in a Mosh Pit, Madhouse, Antisocial, Got the Time, and Indians. Finally, Korn's Brian Head Welch and Fieldy shared a stage recently for the first time in over 5 years. The reunion happened in Boise, Idaho, the grand opening of the new headquarters and venue for the Whosoevers. Fieldy, who stepped away from Korn in 2021, joined POD on stage, with Head also getting in on the action. The two Korn founding members performed together on a cover of the Beastie Boys' Sabotage and also shared the stage with Flyleaf's Lacey Sturm. There is no word that Fieldy is returning to Korn. That is all the dirt that's fit to dish since we're talking Korn. Got the Life on Hard Drive.

0: Thank you for hanging with me this weekend on Hard Drive. I'm Lou Brutus. Always happy to be joined by Chris Jericho of Fozzy. Chris, I love your tune, I Know Evil. We all actually kind of know evil when we see it, don't we?
1: So one of the things that we've done, because we have created a sound for ourselves over the last decade, like I said, unbeknownst to us, there's a lot of people that when I played them I Know Evil before it came out, were like, oh, this has the Fozzy sound. And I was like, wow, what exactly is the Fozzy sound? Some of that is kind of dark lyrics that really hit home. Like you mentioned, I Know Evil. We all know evil. We've seen it before, whether we've seen it on the street or on the news, or whether we've experienced it even at a small level. You know, somebody cuts you off and you have that instant of like, I want to kill this guy. For that 2 seconds, you know what evil is. Just most of us are able to contain that. The ones that can't are the ones that, you know, end up in jail. So, yeah, there is a little bit of a vibe to the lyrics of I Know Evil that we can all relate to. And we had that with Judas, and we had that with Painless, and we've had that with Fall in Line and all of our big songs, radio songs, because they're lyrics that you can relate to. What do they mean? What does it mean, Chris, the lyrics to I Know Evil? Doesn't matter what it means to me. What does it mean to you, Lou? What does it mean to the listener? What does it mean to somebody that's, you know, hearing this for the first time? And that's when you have a song that really connects and becomes a big hit, is something that means a lot to different people.

Wage War on Hard Drive, who dropped their new album Landfall next Friday. Same day we get the new records from Greta Van Fleet and Skillet. I'm Lou Brutus. When Hard Drive continues, Black Veil Brides and Avatar, two bands perfect as we enter the Halloween season of October. Then I'm going to catch up with From

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0: Avatar on the world famous hard drive. I cannot wait to catch them next summer with Metallica and Limp Bizkit. I'm Lou Brutus, joined now by Matt from the band From Ashes to New. I know you play a big role in the sequencing of your records. If you would, tell me about that process.
1: When you're listening to the songs over and over and over and over and over again, and when we do them, you put them in your playlist in alphabetical order. So it's not like you're ordering them. They're just in alphabetical order coming from the studio. But as you're listening, sometimes, man, even in alphabetical order, one song goes into the next, and you're like, ooh, that sounds perfect. So then you know that has to do that. But one of the things that makes it difficult, Lou, is the modern era with streaming. And what happens in there is they do what's called front loading. You know, front loading, for anyone that doesn't know, is you take all the songs that are suspected to be either the singles or the best songs in the record, and you load them to the front of the record. And then everything else stays in the back of the record. And the reason they do that is because obviously the attention spans nowadays in algorithms is like 2 to 8 seconds, right? So you've got to capture people quick. So if they listen to a song that they love and then the next song comes on and they hear it and they go, ooh, I like that too, that entices them to stay. So if you're front loading a record with songs that people A, already know, or B, are suspected to be the ones that people would love to know, that makes it easier to keep a listener. So that makes it harder to sequence a record because now all of a sudden you're not putting song into song in the way that it flows. You're putting best song to best song to best song to best song. And then you're kind of backloading everything else in the record.
2: It's six

0: Tunes of From Ashes to New on Hard Drive, Die for You. I'm Lou Brutus. Beartooth and Greta Van Fleet are on deck. Greta Van Fleet, of course, another of the bands dropping a new album next week. Then I will not only speak to the band Ninth Key, we'll find out exactly what Ninth Key means. More Hard Drive coming up.
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5: What's going on? 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

0: From their forthcoming new album, Palace for the People, which drops next Friday, Greta Van Fleet on hard drive, who will be amongst my guests on the show next week. For now, I'm Lou Brutus, joined by Low Spirit from Ninth Key. Now, I usually do not ask this question, but your moniker has me very curious. Tell me about the name Ninth Key.
1: I mean, Ninth Key, it's a name that we kind of developed organically, and it developed from the idea of skeleton keys and how a skeleton key can kind of open any door. And the number 9 has a lot of kind of symbolism behind it and what the number actually means as a life number. And I think, if I'm not mistaken, I think Josh is a 9 as like a life number for what he is. But the idea that number 9 is to symbolize the end of a cycle before returning back to 1. And we feel that as a culture and as a people, like, we're cooked. Like, we've reached a fever point, right? A fever pitch. And we have to dial it all the way back. And the idea of the band is can we be a key to the door to take it back to where we began?

0: There you have a former Screamer of the Week on Hard Drive, Ninth Key, Happy Feels Like. Stick around because in just a moment we will be crowning the brand new Screamer of the Week. But first, one more reminder to hit me up via the Hard Drive Radio socials. Tons of rock star interviews, including Beartooth, Black Veil Brides, Motionless in White. 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

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Really wanna make you mine. 4, 5, 6, come on and get your kicks. 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

0: ABC News, I'm Chuck Severson. The U.S. Air Force getting all of its bombers away from a British base that may have been the target of a terror plot. ABC's Allison Kosick.
1: The New York Times reports a sense of urgency spiked about new threats of an Iran-backed plot against the base, alarming commanders. American forces use the base in southern England to fly missions against Iran.
0: Records reviewed by ABC News now suggest some of the brothers at the Cornell frat at the center of rape allegations try to contain those allegations. Students who spoke to school officials say the fraternity was in what they called damage control. The Supreme Court opens its new term today with a climate change case considering whether local governments can sue energy companies. And the Nobel Prize in Medicine this morning awarded to three researchers for their work on helping scientists study the brain. This is ABC News.
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0: ABC News, I'm Chuck Sievertson. The Supreme Court opens its new term this morning with a climate change case, hearing arguments over whether local governments can sue energy companies for damages. Records reviewed by ABC News show brothers at the Cornell frat, the center of rape allegations, tried to take part in what was described as damage control in the weeks afterward. More from ABC's Aaron Katursky.
1: 3 weeks after her traumatic night at the Chi Phi House, a then Cornell student, now known as Jane Doe, called Matthew Ingalls, the friend who invited her to the fraternity that night, recording the entire conversation. She told him she spent time in the emergency room and in therapy because there's so much damage on my body and my brain. She said, if I wanted to take this somewhere, what y'all did would be classified as gang rape. You already knew when I came in, I was 10 shots deep. Ingalls responded with a different recollection.
0: U.S. Air Force moving bombers out of a British base because of a possible terror plot. This is ABC News.
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Rumor has it that song was written about Vince Neil and Motley Crue. I don't know if that's true, though. From their album Permanent Vacation, it's Aerosmith starting the show today. Good morning. Welcome to the Great Day Morning Show. 48 degrees. We're on the way to a daytime high today, about 84. And starting this morning, the southbound lane of Snake River Avenue is going to be closed from Southway roundabout to the Southway Bridge for road repairs. Northbound traffic's going to be open, but occasional delays. Be ready for that. Southbound traffic going to be detoured along Brighton Canyon Road, 8th Street, and Southway Avenue. And they do expect work to be done by Wednesday night. So again, Snake River Avenue is closed from Southway roundabout to the Southway Bridge.

0: 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Hit songs like that one. Brand new music. 3 Days Grace. That's Dominate.
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0: Been in business since 1968 here in the LC Valley and still at it. When you need body repair, make sure you keep them in the back of your mind. We're talking about Bob Jackson. Number down there is a good one. It's 743-5721. It's 743-5721, Bob Jackson Body Repair. Sunny today with daytime highs about 84. Mostly clear with lows near 50. Tomorrow, more sunshine, highs in the low 80s. Then Wednesday, sunny and mild with 82 again. 48 degrees now. It's Z-Rock.
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Thank goodness for Tri-State Health. Remember in the old days you had to drive to Spokane to get certain surgeries? Well, Wednesday we're going to have an interview here in the studio with Dr. Array. Thank goodness he's in town. He's an accomplished surgeon in the LC Valley, going to be talking about minimally invasive robotic-assisted surgery. They're doing the good stuff over there at Tri-State Health.

I was in Spokane at the Spokane Tribe Casino, I guess technically Airway Heights, but we went to go see that Chevy Metal show with Dee Snider and the rest of the guys. It was cool. The guitarist from The Cars went up there and they're just playing the classic Cars songs. Gilby Clark from Guns.

0: And Roses up there. He's leading everybody and knocking on heaven's door. And then Taylor Hawkins' kid, Shane Hawkins, comes out and starts playing the drums. I didn't even know he was going to be there. And he would play the drums. It's so fun to watch. It's like watching Dave Grohl or Taylor Hawkins. So fun. And then the next morning, got a picture taken with Gilby Clark. Saw Shane Hawkins, the rest of the guys. Really cool experience over the weekend. So if I saw you up there, how you doing? We all had a good time together, that's for sure. ABC News coming at us right now.
1: ABC News, I'm Chuck Sievertson. Sources tell ABC News the pilot who attacked his fellow pilot on the flight deck of a Fly Dubai flight planned to crash the plane into Israel's Ben Gurion Airport. He was stopped when the pilot who was attacked managed to get the cockpit door open and passengers rushed in. The Supreme Court's new term starts this morning. Justices will hear a case over whether local governments can sue energy companies over climate change. The Air Force pulling bombers out of a British air base at the center of an alleged terror plot. ABC's Maggie Rooley.
2: The move comes just a week after five British men were arrested outside of the base on suspicion of planning an act of terror and explosives offenses after a late-night tip-off call to police. All five men were released the next day on bail, and police say no explosives were found in their vans. Police later arresting a dual British-Iranian citizen as well, who was also later released.
1: Our Maggie Rooley. This is ABC News.
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5: Sunny today with a high near 84. Mostly clear and dry tonight. Lows down around 50. More sunshine tomorrow with a high in the low 80s. Currently 47 degrees in Lewiston. Good morning. I'm Brian Danner. Beginning today, the southbound lane of Lewiston Snake River Avenue will be closed to traffic from the Southway Roundabout to the Southway Bridge for road surface repairs. According to the City of Lewiston, the northbound lane will remain open throughout the project, though drivers should expect minor intermittent delays as flaggers hold traffic for heavy equipment operation. Detour routes for southbound traffic will be clearly posted, directing drivers along Bryden Canyon Road, 8th Street, and Southway Avenue. The roadway is scheduled to be fully reopened by Wednesday night. Law enforcement will be taking down an active shooter at the school in Asotin today. The training, designed to keep local officers and deputy skills sharp with the latest techniques for protecting students and educators. Officers from Asotin and Clarkston Police Departments will be there, along with deputies from the Sheriff's Office, Fish and Wildlife Police, and dispatchers from Whitcomb. The training starts at 11:30 a.m. and will last several hours. There's no school today in Asotin. Halloween isn't here yet, but it's time for local charities to start thinking about Christmas. 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Right now, Christmas Angels and the Salvation Army are looking for families who need a little extra help to make it a joyful season. 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In sports, Sam Darnold passed for 168 yards and two touchdowns. Emmanuel Wilson rushed for 81 yards in the score. And the Seattle Seahawks beat the Los Angeles Chargers 30-23 yesterday at Lumen Field. The Seahawks defense forced four turnovers, and Seattle improved to 3-1 on the year. Up next, the Seahawks face rival San Francisco in a divisional showdown Sunday afternoon in Seattle. I'm Brian Danner, LC Valley News.
0: First half, they look pretty tough. Second half, it's like, boy, if they play like that next week, I don't think you're getting past the 49ers.
5: Yeah.
0: They better dial it up.
5: Week to week, you just never know.
0: That's for sure.
5: Although we do know. I know who's going to be 0-5.
0: Oh, yeah?
5: Yeah. Got a pretty good.
0: What are you? What are you, Kreskin, the all-knowing over there? What are
5: pretty,
0: you?
5: Pretty good chance of that from what I've seen so far.
0: Your beloved Dolphins.
5: Yeah, they're just, they're not very good, Lee.
0: Dang it. Every year, it's just like it's.
5: They're just
0: like,
5: so young.
0: Like being a Mariners fan. Well, maybe next year.
5: Yeah, they're just so young. No, yeah. They're.

0: They're more than a couple of years away, I think. That's hard.
1: Oh, here's a brainiac, and this did not happen in Florida. Our Florida story this hour in Georgia. This guy's eating at the Red Lobster. It's good to see some Red Lobster still open.
0: Mm-hmm.
1: He's having a dinner, and he goes, oh, my gosh, $64. It was $63.77. That was his check amount. He goes, well, God, I don't want to pay this. So he fakes a medical emergency, and they call 911. He's like, oh, I'm dying, and just to get out of paying the bill. And they got there, and he said, there's nothing wrong with you, sir. And so they took him to jail. Yeah.
0: Well,
1: yeah. You know, Bone said
0: he was crabby, Lee.
1: You know, you're not wrong.
0: Something fishy about this case.

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3: 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Yes.
0: Before we give you the question, let me remind you, southbound lane of Snake River Avenue is closed today from Southway Roundabout to the Southway Bridge. Northbound traffic's going to remain open, but occasional delays will be happening. Southbound traffic's going to be detoured along Brighton Canyon Road, 8th Street, and Southway Avenue. And our road work is expected to be done and reopen that area Wednesday night. So again, Snake River Avenue is closed from Southway Roundabout to the Southway Bridge today. So if your travels take you that way each morning, please know that that's happening. Want to save you some time. Here's the question of the day. 50% of adults surveyed say that this should be taught in school. What is it? Half of all adults surveyed think that this should be taught in school. 746-1995.

7:28 this morning with this question. 50% of adults surveyed say that this should be taught in schools. 746-1995.

Hey, here's some good news for you. Mobile Tex has moved to the Lewiston Center Mall right across from Planet Fitness. It's Mobile Tex. They buy, sell, and fix phones.

Cool the Engines, music from Boston this morning on Z-Rock 96.5. On the game today, what's your guess? By the way, you have a chance to win $250 coming up on October 30th from Early Bird Supply and Z-Rock on this question. Half of adults surveyed say that this should be taught in school. What do you think it is? The phone number is 746-1995. We have ABC Radio News from New York City live coming at you in about 5 seconds, followed by Brian Danner and Ilse.

0: 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It's all coming up next.
1: ABC News, I'm Chuck Severton. The co-pilot who attacked the captain on the Fly Dubai flight to Israel intended to crash the plane into Tel Aviv's Ben-Gurion Airport, according to two senior U.S. officials and an Israeli source familiar with the investigation. ABC's Tom Sufi Burridge.
2: Sources familiar with the investigation say Al-Hamami was a co-pilot trainee for Oman Air in 2024 when he was found in possession of extremist materials.
1: The co-pilot was tackled by passengers. Hot issues are to be decided by the Supreme Court as it opens its new term this morning. One is whether local governments have the right to sue energy companies over the effects of climate change. Records reviewed by ABC News show frat brothers at Cornell, accused of raping a student 2 years ago, tried to do what was described as damage control in the weeks afterward. The U.S. Air Force has now moved all its bombers out of a southern England Royal Air Force base that was the apparent target of a possible terrorist plot. This is ABC News.
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5: Sunshine today with a high near 84. Mostly clear and dry tonight. Lows down around 50. More sunshine tomorrow with a high in the low 80s. Currently 48 degrees in Lewiston. Good morning. I'm Brian Danner. The Avista NAIA World Series will remain an LC Valley tradition thanks to a new contract agreement between the National Association of Intercollegiate Athletics and Lewis-Clark State College. A seven-year deal with a potential five-year extension will keep the series at Harris Field through at least 2033. During a press conference held Saturday afternoon during a baseball scrimmage between Lewis-Clark State and Gonzaga, NAIA President and CEO Jim Carr spoke about the contract, calling it the longest national tournament contract in NAIA history.
6: The basics of it are we're extending for 7 years, starting with the next year's World Series, with the possibility of extending for another 5 years. And, I've been at the NAIA for 28 years, and we've never done a contract of this length. So hopefully that shows the community, our great partners at Lewis-Clark State, Cynthia and Jim, of course, leading the effort, that we want to be here for a long time. I've been asked, why don't you just make it the permanent home? And I don't know that at 60 years old, that's my job to do that. I don't think I'll be still working at the NAIA in 12 years. But we think it does show our commitment and appreciation for all that's gone on for a long, long time, really since 1984, with a small gap in there. So just know that this is a firm commitment from the NAIA, and we just couldn't be more pleased that we'll be back here for a long time to come.
5: LC State first hosted the series from 1984 to 1991 and has hosted every year since 2000 for a total of 34 national tournaments. The team in Lewiston has hosted 635 NAIA World Series games, and with the extension game, 700 is set to be played at Harris Field. In all, the series in Lewiston has hosted 118 different schools on Harris Field, with 14 different programs taking home the national championship trophy. The U.S. Forest Service and Idaho Department of Lands have announced five new Good Neighbor Authority agreements to expand active forest management, accelerate restoration, and strengthen long-term collaboration across Idaho's national forests. The agreements provide $12.4 million in federal funding for timber sale preparation and implementation, hazardous fuels reduction, road improvements, timber salvage, reforestation, post-wildfire recovery, thinning, watershed protection, and other forest restoration activities. According to a news release, a key component is a 20-year statewide Good Neighbor Authority agreement covering all national forests in Idaho. It establishes a long-term framework for sustained investment, coordinated planning, and implementation of forest management projects. Together, the agreements are expected to support more than 100 future GNA timber sales and dozens of additional restoration projects across the state. Lapway is getting in on the Halloween fun early this year. They're hosting a trick-or-treat on Wednesday, October 21st. It begins at 6 p.m. in the Lapway City Park. If you'd like to get out, give out candy, they welcome you to just show up. You don't need to register. You can just set up a tent or table and start handing out treats on October 21st in Lapway. In sports, the American League Divisional Playoff Series continue today.

0: Tonight, the Chicago White Sox meet the Cleveland Guardians this afternoon at 2 p.m. in Cleveland. Chicago leads the best-of-five series 1-0. Meanwhile, the Tampa Bay Rays host the New York Yankees in Game 2 of their series tonight at 5 p.m. Both games will be televised live on TBS and True TV. I'm Brian Danner, LC Valley News.
1: Brewers are up 2-0 in that series, aren't they?
0: They are.
1: Nice.
0: Wow. It could be 1-1.
1: Yeah?
0: Did you see the Ty France?
1: I did not. Oh, yeah, what happened there?
0: Hit the roof?
1: So it hit like
0: the roof and they caught it. You're out.
1: Yeah.
0: A discussion about that around the old household.
1: I bet.
0: What do you think about it, Danner? I'll tell you what I think about it. Anytime it hits something like that, it should be a ground rule double. Just call it a ground rule double.
1: So anytime it hits something like the roof, or it was like a bar up on the roof that it hit.
0: Yeah, I think there might even have been a cable, but it's cable, so high up there, right.
1: Yeah.
0: But it hit it. That ball's probably out. It's probably going out.
1: Yeah.
0: But, yeah, I'd prefer to see that, you know, a ground rule double.
1: So in your opinion, it should be 1-1 in that series.
0: Well, there's no way to know that because Milwaukee still would have had an at-bat.
1: True.
0: In the game.
1: Yeah.
0: But it would have given San Diego the lead had that held up.
1: Isn't that neat when people that play for the Mariners, they go on and then they end up playing in the World Series in the playoffs and stuff.
0: It happens to every team, though. It does. You can ask a Reds fan what they think, and they'll tell you guy that left there.
1: That's true.
0: You know, but it does seem that disproportionately affecting your Seattle Mariners, though.
1: That's what I meant to say. I don't have all those fancy words.
0: It's all right. It's beautiful when people like Wade Boggs, you know, big-time player for the Red Sox. Goes to the Yankees, wins a World Series. That's fun for me.
1: Really fun.
0: Johnny Damon, thanks for that.
1: Ugh.
0: Yeah, you can go on.
1: I like Johnny Damon. Saw him play.
0: I used to. No, I like Johnny Damon.
1: Greg Kraber's also in the studio now, and you love numbers, so let me ask you this question. Greg, go first. 50% of adults surveyed say that this should be taught in schools. What do you think that is? Half of adults surveyed said this should be taught in schools.
2: Oh. Financial management.
1: That's a great guess. I wish they really had better classes like that. That is not it. Danner, what do you think?
0: Please and thank you.
1: Please and thank you. Just as simple as that. I love that.
2: Oh, can I go again?
1: Yes.
2: Cursive.
1: Cursive.
2: Yeah.
1: Teach that cursive in school.
0: Yeah, I thought about that too.
1: That one's a... Nobody else has said that, by the way. That surprised me because that thing is... That cursive is going away.
0: Yeah, the younger generation thinks cursive is cursing.
1: That's different. He said they think it's cursing, not cursing.
2: Oh.
1: Yeah. Let's take some calls. 746-1995. Good morning, Z-Rock.
3: 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Communication, like socializing with people. 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
6: 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I'd say let's teach them not to get married.
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1: Morning.
0: I'm sitting in a noisy Krispy Kreme donut shop. Is your answer to today's question cursive writing?
1: What kind of donut are you waiting on? What are you going to have?
0: Oh, I already had a classic glaze right out of the fryer.
1: Nice. Oh, my God. There's nothing better than that. Melts in your mouth.

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0: 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For to wrap up the game, here's a question. 50% of adults think that this should be taught in school. What is it?
1: Hello, you got the answer?
0: I'm going to make you the final guess of the day, and then we're going to reveal it.
1: Okay, to be a good parent.
0: Here's today's answer.
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0: Music from Queen and Play the Game this morning on Z-Rock 96.5. If you are just making your way out of the house, Snake River Avenue is closed from Southway Roundabout to the Southway Bridge for road repairs. Northbound traffic remains open, but there will be some delays off and on. Southbound traffic is going to be detoured along Brighton Canyon Road, 8th Street, and Southway Avenue. And the road is expected to open back up Wednesday night. All right, so if you're making your way and your usual travels take you to Snake River Avenue, be prepared.
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0: 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Sunny today with daytime highs around 84, mostly clear tonight, lows near 50. Tomorrow and the next day, right around 82 for the daytime high. We're at 48 degrees now with Def Leppard.

The Elephant doing that song on Z-Rock 96.5. Coming up Wednesday, we'll have an interview with Tri-State Health's newest general surgeon, Dr. Array. Going to be talking about a special interest he has in minimally invasive and robotic-assisted surgery. Lucky to have him. It's coming up Wednesday during the 8 o'clock hour right here in the Great Tate Morning Show. So nice to have Tri-State Health over there. Now you don't have to drive so far to get those surgeries and such. I love it. Deep Purple singing this one. It's Highway Star from 1972. This is Z-Rock.

0: ABC News, I'm Chuck Sievertson. Records reviewed by ABC News show frat brothers at Cornell accused of raping a student 2 years ago tried to do damage control. ABC News obtaining a recording of a phone call between Jane Doe and frat brother Matthew Ingalls in which she asks how they ended up in a threesome.
1: So you come in, say hi, we start dancing for like maybe 3 to 5 minutes, and then I pop the question. You say yes, then I remember, like, we didn't know who else to bring, so I go up to who was on the dance floor, too, and I pop the question, and he's like, yeah, and then we go upstairs.
0: The co-pilot who attacked the captain on the Fly Dubai flight to Israel intended to crash the plane into Tel Aviv's Ben-Gurion Airport, say two senior U.S. officials and an Israeli source. Issues the Supreme Court will hear as it opens its new term today include requiring voters to show proof of citizenship. This is ABC News.
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5: Sunshine in the forecast today with a high near 84. Mostly clear tonight with lows near 50. More sunshine tomorrow with a high in the low 80s. Currently 51 degrees in Lewiston. Good morning. I'm Brian Danner. Beginning today, the southbound lane of Lewiston Snake River Avenue is closed to traffic from the Southway Roundabout to the Southway Bridge for road surface repairs. According to the City of Lewiston, the northbound lane will remain open throughout the project, though drivers should expect minor intermittent delays as flaggers hold traffic for heavy equipment operation. Detour routes for southbound traffic will be clearly posted, directing drivers along Bryden Canyon Road, 8th Street, and Southway Avenue. The roadway is scheduled to fully reopen by Wednesday night. Law enforcement will be taking down an active shooter at the school in Asotin today. The training is designed to keep local officers and deputies' skills sharp with the latest techniques for protecting students and educators. Officers from the Asotin Police Department and Clarkston Police Department will be there, along with deputies from the Asotin County Sheriff's Office, Washington Fish and Wildlife Police, and dispatchers from Whitcomb. The training begins at 11:30 a.m. and will last several hours. There is no school today in Asotin. Halloween isn't here yet, but it's time for local charities to begin thinking about Christmas. Two local groups who help families are accepting

0: 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In sports, Sam Darnold passed for 168 yards and 2 touchdowns. Emmanuel Wilson rushed for 81 yards and a score. And the Seattle Seahawks beat the Los Angeles Chargers 30-23 yesterday at Lumen Field. The Seahawks defense forced 4 turnovers as Seattle improved to 3-1 on the year. Up next, the Hawks face rival San Francisco in a divisional showdown Sunday afternoon in Seattle. I'm Brian Danner, LC Valley News.
1: That question we had last hour about what they should be teaching. 50% of Americans say they should be teaching this.
0: Yeah, I think I did. Go ahead and tell me again. You didn't say video games, did you?
1: It was video games. And the guy... The only reason I brought it up is so I could see that look on your face. That is such a disappointment.
0: Well, it's my understanding is I think like the FAA is targeting gamers to become air traffic controllers.
1: Truth. Yeah.
0: Because they have that, you know, they coexist with the machine basically. But
1: hired 2,000 FAA employees, and they found them from video gamers. Yep. So now they're training them up. That's pretty cool, I guess.
0: I'm just about done flying. I'm going to John Madden it from now on, Lee. I'm just going
1: to... You're not getting on the plane.
0: Just going to get a bus and just take me where I need to go.
1: We'd be like, hey, there's that game in California, and we got your first class tickets. No, that's all right. I'll drive.
0: It's all right.
1: You're all right. Put me on the Greyhound.
0: That's right.
1: I'll get there.
0: Let's have those 58 stops between here and wherever the other end is.
1: You know what? I decided it would be kind of fun. I would kind of like to take one of those Amtrak.
0: I would love to.
1: That sounds kind of fun. There's one from like, it goes Seattle down to San Diego or something. And like, ooh, that looked really fun.
0: Yeah, you can take it all the way from Seattle to Boston.
1: Ooh, that would be cool. Man, how long does that take though?
0: Well.
1: That seems a little bit long. But yeah.
0: The old iron horse, you know.
1: Yeah.
0: Lee.
1: I like the fact that they've got, if you can afford it, I don't know how much any of that costs, but they've got little private cars. You can go have a nap.
0: Sleeper cars.
1: Is that what they call it? That's cool. Band name. And then they've got the carts with the bar in it. That sounds kind of fun.
0: Yeah, I think they were called sleeper cells at one point, but I think they decided that's not such a good name.
1: That doesn't work, yeah.
0: Yeah.
1: I like the first gal who gave us, we had about 5 people give me the correct answer today. They're entered to win $250 with that game, a gaming question. 50% of people say they should teach video gaming in school.
0: Every kid in America is now like, Dad, Mom, I want to be homeschooled.
1: Yeah.
0: I can do this at home.
1: I'll do this overnights. It frees me up to sleep during the day. Here's the first guy who gave his correct answer. You could tell how impressed she was with the answer.
2: That is so stupid, and I hate it.
1: See? That's like you. That's good. Hey.
0: She call in from Rubens?
1: Yeah, I think so, yeah. And then I ask her, hey, what do you think of the Great Day Morning Show with a host, Lee McVay?
2: That is so stupid, and I hate it.
1: See? See what happened there?
0: You know, hate is such a strong
1: no doubt. Hey, we're back to the music. This is Bush and Everything Zen on Z-Rock.
2: That is so stupid, and I hate it.

Mark Hanna just made me kind of happy. We gave him a ticket to go see Chevy Metal Saturday night up there in Spokane, Spokane Tribe. And he ended up getting a VIP pass, went backstage. He met Dee Snider, and I was stuck in the cheap seats.

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0: And what the hell? Sorry, Ozzy Osbourne, Mr. Tinker Train, got to break in here. Let's hear the resume. Hold on. Okay, there you go. I hate it when the DJs like ruin the song by talking over. But what?
1: What a great way to start the break.
0: What movie are you talking about? It had Arnold Schwarzenegger, and what happened?
1: See, this is always the thing, like in the radio studios, that everybody doesn't get to hear the stuff that we're talking. We don't know. We don't even know what we're talking about. Like, I don't remember sometimes 30 seconds ago, but apparently. I'm not sure how it happens. I know it's just biology 101.
0: Okay.
1: That when two men love each other very much.
0: That's not what we were talking about.
1: I think it's called Junior.
0: But Arnold Schwarzenegger like carries a baby to term or something? Is that what you said? Was he pregnant in this movie?
1: Is that not what happens?
0: I'm just asking. Naturally. Was there a movie with him in it where he was pregnant?
1: Yes.
0: I don't know what the hell you're talking about, dude. And I don't think you do either.
1: No, I think it's called Junior.
0: So the movie was called Junior? I never saw that.
1: Maybe someone listening can help us out.
0: Please help me with this. 746-1995. Not only tell me the name of the movie, but without throwing in confusing stuff like Shane just did, tell me the plot of the movie.
1: And if you're a woman, have you ever wished that men could experience that? They could go through what that feels like.
0: Oh, you know they do. Yeah.
1: Oh, man.
0: Oh, not like getting kicked in the pills, though. What?

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5: 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Sunny today with daytime highs near 84. Mostly clear tonight. Lows near 50. More sunshine the rest of the week. Tomorrow and Wednesday, we're going to see daytime highs right around 82. We're at 54 degrees now. It's Z-Rock 96.5.

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0: I'm Mike DeBusky. With less than a month to go until the midterms, President Trump is out on the campaign trail again today, trying to shore up support for Republican candidates. ABC News Chief White House Correspondent Mary Bruce.
1: Today he heads to Nebraska, a state he won by 20 points, to campaign for incumbent Senator Pete Ricketts as he faces union leader Dan Osborne, an independent who's backed by Democrats. And on Wednesday, Trump's back in Texas, his second stop in the span of a week, to bolster Texas Attorney General Ken Paxton, who's trailing in the polls behind Democrat James Tallarico.
0: A week after that supposed terror threat at a UK airbase, the U.S. military has now pulled back at least a dozen aircraft from that base. And the State Department and the Centers for Disease Control both now say they're monitoring a reported case in Russia of pneumonia of unknown etiology that apparently led to a death at a lab researching the plague. This is ABC News.
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1: I'm Brian Danner. The Avista NAIA World Series will remain an LC Valley tradition thanks to a new contract agreement between the National Association of Intercollegiate Athletics and Lewis Clark State College. A 7-year deal with a potential 5-year extension will keep the series at Harris Field through at least 2033. During a press conference held Saturday afternoon during a baseball scrimmage between Lewis Clark State and Gonzaga, NAIA President and CEO Jim Carr spoke about the contract, calling it the longest national tournament contract in NAIA history.
2: I've been at the NAIA for 28 years, and we've never done a contract of this length. So hopefully that shows the community, our great partners at Lewis Clark State, Cynthia and Jim, of course, leading the effort, that we want to be here for a long time. Been asked, you know, why don't you just make it the permanent home? And I don't know that at 60 years old, that's my job to do that. I don't think I'll be still working at the NAIA in 12 years. But we think it does show our commitment and appreciation for all that's gone on for a long, long time, really since 1984, with a small gap in there. So just know that this is a firm commitment from the NAIA, and we just couldn't be more pleased that we'll be back here for a long time to come.
1: LC State first hosted the series from 1984 to 1991 and has hosted every year since 2000 for a total of 34 national tournaments. The team in Lewiston has hosted 635 NAIA World Series games, and with the extension, game 700 is set to be played at Harris Field. In all, the series in Lewiston has hosted 118 different schools on Harris Field, with 14 different programs taking home the national championship trophy. The U.S. Forest Service and Idaho Department of Lands have announced 5 new Good Neighbor Authority agreements to expand active forest management, accelerate restoration, and strengthen long-term collaboration across Idaho's national forests. The agreements provide $12.4 million in federal funding for timber sale preparation and implementation, hazardous fuels reduction, road improvements, timber salvage, reforestation, post-wildfire recovery, thinning, watershed protection, and other forest restoration activities. According to a news release, a key component is a 20-year statewide Good Neighbor Authority agreement covering all national forests in Idaho. It establishes a long-term framework for sustained investment, coordinated planning, and implementation of forest management projects. Together, the agreements are expected to support more than 100 future GNA timber sales and dozens of additional restoration projects across Idaho. Lapway is getting in on the Halloween fun early this year. They're hosting a trick-or-treat on Wednesday, October 21st. It begins at 6 p.m. at the City Park. If you'd like to give out candy, they welcome you to just show up. You don't need to register. You can set up a tent or a table and start handing out treats. In sports, the American League Divisional Playoff Series continue today and tonight. The Chicago White Sox meet the Cleveland Guardians this afternoon at 2 p.m. in Cleveland. Chicago leads the best-of-5 series, 1-0. Meanwhile, the Tampa Bay Rays host the New York Yankees in Game 2 of their series tonight at 5 p.m. Both games will be televised live on TBS and True TV. I'm Brian Danner, LC Valley News.
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0: Here's a look at today, October 5th in rock history.
1: Love, love me do. You know I love you.
0: The Beatles' first single, Love Me Do, was released in Britain on this day in 1962. This version has Ringo on drums. Session player Andy White appears on most later releases, including the U.S. single. In 1999, Paul McCartney released Run Devil Run, mostly a collection of 50s rock classics. His backup band included Pink Floyd's David Gilmour and Deep Purple drummer Ian Paice.
2: Some people call me the space cowboy. 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
0: And that's a look at today, October 5th in rock history.

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A happy Monday to you as we continue this kind of weird October. It's a hot October. Last year, I remember around this time, I feel like it was mid-50s, raining. I think it rained last Halloween as well. So complete flip around because looking at this week, it's just all 80s. I'm not complaining. I'm enjoying the weather, but it's just a little strange. Heard so good, John Mellencamp. Z-Rock.

0: join us this Wednesday, the 7th, for an interview with Tri-State Health's newest general surgeon, Dr. Ray. We'll be talking specifically about his special interests in minimally invasive and robot-assisted surgery. We are so lucky to have an accomplished surgeon in the Valley. So tune in Wednesday morning during the 8 a.m. hour.
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3: 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As for weather in the LC Valley, tonight will be a low of 51, mostly clear. Tomorrow a high of 82, sunny. Wednesday, 81, sunny. Thursday, same thing, 82 and sunny, with Friday warming up a little bit, 84, probably kind of breezy, some wind coming in. Other than that, though, every night's going to be 50 to high 40s. At the moment, it's clear, it's 80. Here's Metallica.

Z-Rock 96.5. It is the Valley's best rock. And coming up here pretty soon, Pumpkin Palooza. 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

0: reminder that Who in the Rock is back. It is every Tuesday at 3 o'clock. I'm going to give you some clues. I'm going to be testing your rock knowledge with Who in the Rock. So all you got to do, it's 3 o'clock tomorrow. There's no prize, reminder. There's no prize. Only the pride of getting it right. The one rule is you can't look anything up. So tune in tomorrow at 3 o'clock. I'll have some clues to pick your brain.
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Pumpkin Palooza is coming up on Saturday, October 31st. Lots of games, trick-or-treating, merchandise vendors, food, the Great Pumpkin Roll, costume contests, and so much more. 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

join us this Wednesday the 7th for an interview with Tri-State Health's newest general surgeon, Dr. Array. We'll be talking specifically about his special interests in minimally invasive and robot-assisted surgery. We are so lucky to have such an accomplished surgeon in the Valley. So tune in Wednesday morning during the 8 a.m. hour.

0: ABC News, I'm Dave Packer. A Justice for Survivors protest at Cornell tonight.
1: We are Cornell. We say enough is enough, and we demand justice for Jane Doe.
0: Among their demands, that the alleged sexual assaulters in the Jane Doe case be expelled. Caleb Flynn, the former American Idol contestant convicted of murdering his wife, sentenced today to life in prison without the possibility of parole. President Trump says the U.S. is ready to offer Russia assistance after reports of a suspected case of the plague in southern Siberia. Sources now tell ABC News the man accused of attacking a fellow pilot on a Fly Dubai flight to Tel Aviv planned to crash the plane into Ben Gurion Airport. United Kingdom Maritime Authority has received a report from the master of an oil tanker in the Strait of Hormuz that it has been hit by an unknown projectile. The engine room said to be burning and crew is fighting the fire. This is ABC News.
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5: Good afternoon, I'm Greg Kramer. There was no school in Asotin today, but the building was definitely not empty. Law enforcement officers were practicing for an active shooter situation. Asotin Police Chief Monty Renzelman says he hopes they'll never have to use this training, but it's better to be prepared.
6: We need to make sure that our children are as protected as we can make them, and part of that is going through this process in case something does happen.
5: Officers and deputies went through different tactics necessary to clear the school and take down the criminal.
6: It's not giving them every scenario, but it at least gives them that, okay, this is what I need to think about kind of stuff, so that they can be as prepared as we can try and be.

0: went on to say that while only officers and deputies from Assotin County were at the training, in a real situation, the whole valley, along with Washington State Patrol and Idaho State Police, would get involved. The pedestrian crossing in Assotin County is going in. Washington Department of Transportation employees were at the corner of Critchfield and Snake River Road, digging on both sides of the highway today. The HAWC, or High Intensity Activated Crosswalk, light will stop traffic when a pedestrian hits the button on either side of the road. The DOT has said there will be advanced warning signs that flash to let traffic know someone has activated the light ahead. You can put it on the calendar. The annual spooky event in Clarkston is coming up at the end of the month. The 6th Street Trick-or-Treat is Friday, October 30th. Local businesses and groups will be handing out candy, treats, and prizes to kids in costume. It runs from 4 to 6 p.m. and is completely free. Your weather forecast in the LC Valley tonight, 50 degrees and mostly clear. Tomorrow, 82 and sunny. Wednesday, very much the same, 82 degrees and sunny skies. And that's your news. 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